did anything to fill this hole of emptiness. Now I'm onto this way to cultivate a fake confidence. Now it's on again, drop a clonopin. I just wanna know the stress is gonna end. Love the way she make me

out of me. Drink or smoke or needle in the artery. Tell my honesty and my modesty. Disappear while I am on this odyssey. All I wanna do is see it clear. Trying to get to anywhere but here.

Friends, this is Tex Ritter with a strange story about a soldier boy and a deck of cards. During the North African campaign, a bunch of soldier boys had been on a long hike, and they arrived in a little town called Casino. The next morning, being Sunday, several of the boys went to church. A sergeant commanded the boys in church, and after the chaplain had read the prayer, the text was taken up next. Those of the boys who had a prayer book took them out, but this one boy only had a deck of cards, and so he spread them out. The sergeant saw the cards and said, "Soldier, put away those cards." After the services were over, the soldier was taken prisoner and brought before the provost marshal. The marshal said, "Sergeant, why have you brought this man here?" "For playing cards in church, sir." "And what have you to say for yourself, son?" "Much, sir," replied the soldier. The marshal said, "I hope so, for if not, I shall punish you more than any man was ever punished." The soldier said, "Sir, I have been on a march for about 6 days, and I had neither Bible nor prayer book, but I hope to satisfy you, sir, with the purity of my intentions." With that, the boy started his story. "You see, sir, when I look at the ace, it reminds me that there is but one God. And the deuce reminds me that the Bible is divided into two parts, the Old and the New Testament. And when I see the tray, I think of the Father, the Son, and the Holy Ghost. When I see the four, I think of the four evangelists who preached the gospel. There was Matthew, Mark, Luke, and John. And when I see the five, it reminds me of the five wise virgins who trimmed their lamps. There's 10 of them. 5 were wise and were saved. 5 were foolish and were shut out. And when I see the 6, it reminds me that in 6 days God made this great heaven and earth. When I see the 7, it reminds me that on the 7th day God rested from his great work. And when I see the 8, I think of the 8 righteous persons God saved when he destroyed this earth. It was Noah, his wife, their 3 sons, and their wives. And when I see the 9, I think of the lepers our Savior cleansed. And 9 of the 10 didn't even think it. When I see the 10, I think of the 10 commandments God handed down to Moses on a table of stone. When I see the king, it reminds me there is but one king of heaven, God Almighty. And when I see the queen, I think of the blessed Virgin Mary, who is queen of heaven. And the jack or knave is the devil. When I count the numbers of spots on a deck of cards, I find 365, the number of days in a year. There's 52 cards, the number of weeks in a year. There's 4 suits, the number of weeks in a month. There's 12 picture cards, the number of months in a year. There's 13 tricks, the number of weeks in a quarter. So you see, sir, my pack of cards serve me as a Bible, almanac, and prayer book. And friends, I know this story is true because I knew that soldier.

So this is what heaven looks like. I like it, I love what you've done with it.

0: 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I wonder if she's pretty, smart and kind, always on my mind.
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Hello again, it's Clive here with 2 hours of blues rock and several things in between as well. I'll be sneaking in the odd one, odd different one throughout the show. You're more than welcome. Very hot here in the studio, but I will survive. I'm British. I'm English. We always survive. Okay, you're more than welcome anyway, all my friends out there, and you know who you are because you know who I am. Welcome. Music. Yes, music maestro. This guy is brilliant. I'm going to play 2 tracks by him. You know, I just don't care. Here we go.

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1: 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A little bit of craziness there for you. A little bit of craziness. Thank you so much. We're going to do something here for you. We've been kind of like a mainstay in the set since we first did it. This song, from its original concept, has its meaning. But it seems like a lot of you people here, elsewhere, come up to me and say this song means something different. But actually, it's all the same. It's all about love and loss of love. And I like to dedicate it to all kinds of loss of love, not just a relationship thing. It's just, you know, things that happen during life here as we go through. But mainly I want to use this song just to show people they're not alone, especially the wonderful people that have been in these wars and have been trying to protect us. And I just want to include them in on that, okay? And those people that live with them. Take you on this one.

I say, is that good? Or is that good? Coco Montoya there, from his album Songs from the Road. And the two tracks I played were Days, Good Days, Bad Days, and Love in My Life. Great stuff. Ex-John Mayall, of course, but now obviously it's, over the years has made a great name for himself. Solo. Excuse me. Hey, I think I've got hay fever. I never knew I had hay fever before. Anyway, that's enough of me. Let's have a bit of this gentleman now. There we go.

Yes, that's the title track from an album called Cut and Run by the Texas Headhunters. Brand new album. Before that, Lance Lopez. Yes, his album is called, what's it called? Tell the Truth. And his take on John Lee Hooker's Mr. Lucky. Snowy White before that, Minefield from his album, The Finishing Touch. I hope you enjoyed those as much as I enjoy playing them for you. So I'm going to continue now with this. This lady is very, very good.

Yeah, so that's a bit. Yeah, it is a bit hot. Hold on a minute. I'll just turn the old fan off. Oh, there we go. That's better. Right. Sorry about it. I'm sort of getting hot, so I'm just playing track after track. I hope you're enjoying it. That was Aurora Ardent's Gypsy Soul. Stevie Nicks there with Tom Petty. Stop Dragging My Heart Around. Marie Hopkinson and Time in Your Hands. What else did we have? Judith Hill, Runaway Train, Letters from a Black Widow. Thanks very much, Sue, for putting me in touch with her. Or not in touch, but recommending her. E.G. Knight, I know her, she's a favourite of yours. Jules. Get out of my kitchen. Yes, that's about right. I always do. And that was about it. That little lot was good. I liked it. I hope you did too. Here's this gentleman now.

great Mr. B.B. King, everybody. I met B.B. when I was 16 years old. He spent over an hour talking to me. I just asked him for an autograph, and he took an hour and spoke to me. Later on, when I was with John Mayall, B.B. and I became friends, and that was an honor and a privilege for me. But this is an old song of mine I wrote years ago, and I'm always happy to say that I think it was about 5 years in a row that the good people of the Netherlands voted this song the number one blues song of all time. So thank you for that. So this is for B.B., the greatest blues man that ever lived. Say goodbye.

Yes, there you have it. Clapton and Winwood together at Madison Square Gardens, and I can't find my way home. Or even can't find my way home. Okay, before that, Walter Trout, the great Walter Trout. Say goodbye to the blues. Alive in Amsterdam. Chris Farlow, I'll sing the blues for you. Live at Crossroads Festival. Joe Bonamassa, Life After Dark from Breakthrough. Excuse me, I think I've done these, haven't I? I don't know. No, Eric Gales, Something Inside Me. Tribute to his late brother, Little

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1: It caught me out. I love it when they have a. I love it when they have an abrupt ending. Oh, I love it when they have an abrupt ending. Don't you? Okay, that was a guy called. Just going to check my playlist. It is a guy called Jonathan Tyler and the Northern Lights. Gypsy Woman. Mark Broussard, Trying to Do Right, featuring You Know Who on guitar. Chance Worth Taking is the album. And JJ Gray and Mofro, title track from their album, Rooster. There you have it. I missed this lady's birthday last week. I know. Delaney and Bonnie. So let's have a couple from them. Hopefully I can fit them in before I have to go. Let's go with a bit of this.

And there you have it. The endeth cometh. Boogie Train, minus air conditioning, is finished. Hope you enjoyed it. Delaney and Bonnie. Bramlett's, Bonnie Bramlett's birthday last week. And Friends. And Coming Home from Live in San Francisco, 1970. Okay, hope you enjoyed the show. I'll be back next week. I'm going to go and get my eye pierced now. Yes, needle stuck in my eye. That'll shut me up. Okay, bye. See you next week. Take care. Stay safe. Wherever you might be. Bye-bye.